cat? Is everybody scared? You've got to get that right to understand my story. Mother, she told me, good girl, don't do that.

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My love for you is dying, baby, so I'll just do what's right.

is making that decision despite our concern over increased enemy activity in Laos, in Cambodia, and in South Vietnam. And at that time, I warned that if I concluded

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Feeling like the motherfucking dead guy on a dark night, yeah. Heath Ledger as I walk

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He said. 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He said, I turned 65 about 11 months ago. I was sitting

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He said women think about themselves when menfolk ain't around, and friends are hard to find when they discover that you're down. He said I tried it all when I was young and in my natural prime. Now it's old dogs and children and watermelon wine.

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He rides all the way out.

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Mother, she told me, good girl, don't do that.

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So take another sip. 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You just wanna know if you can have it one more time. So take another sip.

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It's 4 o'clock in the morning. I just left the kid's studio. Here we are in Harlem. Everybody's here but the police, and they'll be here any minute.

loudest headlines are now just pigments on the ground. The battles fought, the lessons taught, they all are lost now in the end. Every secret you ever guarded with your life, the stars will keep it